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Wait a minute. Shake your arm. Then use your palm. Stay on the scene. Like a sex machine. 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

0: Hello, this is the news, and what can I tell you? This week, the long-awaited album from American political rockers Rage Against the Machine is released. It's called The Battle of Los Angeles, and when our U.S. colleagues caught up with guitar player Tom Morello, he seemed quite satisfied with it.
1: This record is definitely the heaviest Rage record so far. It is hard.
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Once hold me back to simple.

mold. Get a wicked malapid on me. Style has never seen that makes you wanna grab and hold a sweet real tight. Who's gonna be the one to save you from yourself? What you wanna take?

you see, has got no money. He's got his strong beliefs. My love has got no power. He's got his strong beliefs. My love has got no fame, but he's got his strong beliefs.